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very grateful to Francesca for choosing my track, Basic Dream 24. This track was born out of a desire to create a meeting between Cosmic Disco and Italo Disco, but updated with the vision of today.

That was The Heat of the Night. It's my brand new single featuring Rainin, and it's coming out next month on Love Language Compilation, double LP. And this is Love.

featuring Joy Tyson, Forgot About Tomorrow. It's an unreleased track, exclusive to me today. Thanks, Ben. So that was System Olympia for you for the month. It was a Love Language compilation, little special. I hope you liked it. And I see you guys next month on NTS Airways. Thank you.

you stopped sleeping in my bed. 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Brontosaurus. 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

0: The bubble lived inside the boy for 12 years. 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
0: You are now listening to the glorious sound of Molly Lewis. And if you are in one of these cities, then you're very lucky, because she will be coming there to whistle in your town.
1: With special guest Tomasi.
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0: beautiful song Lounge Lizard by Molly Lewis. And if you're in one of the following cities, then we'd love to see you at one of our shows on this Europe tour, which starts this evening in Copenhagen, 5th of October, Tallinn, Estonia on the 7th, Stockholm on the 9th, Gothenburg on the 10th, Oslo on the 12th, Bergen 15th, Paris 17th, Bruges 19th, Athens 21st, Istanbul on the 23rd, and Köln on the 26th, and Milano on the 29th. We are coming to your city this month to share music, and we would love to see you there. It will be good. There will be whistling and more.
1: Whistling and more.
0: Mm-hmm. Just come and say hi and have a good time.
1: Mm-hmm. And buy tickets.
0: Yes, and buy some tickets.
1: Buy tickets.
0: Takk fyrir.

Thank you for being with us. You're listening to Tomasi on NTS Radio. And as we just mentioned, we are currently starting our European tour. It's Molly Lewis and myself. But given the occasion that we are talking about our music and our upcoming shows, we wanted to share with you this song that has never been played anywhere else than in the studio and in our home. That's the song that we are currently listening to. It's the first song that we ever wrote together, and it's called Dream Theme. I hope you enjoy it.

The unreleased song Dream Theme by Molly Lewis and myself. Please come and catch us in a city near you in Europe in these next few weeks. We'd love to see you there at one of our shows. Thank you for being with us. We'll keep

play some music. And we'd love to see you there. Come and hear some whistling, some guitar playing, some more sounds, some new sounds, some old sounds, old melodies, and previously unheard new ones. We'd love to see you there.

thank you for joining us today. All you wonderful people across the radio wave. As we are starting our European tour tonight in Copenhagen. Again, this has been Tomasi, and I have enjoyed selecting some favorite songs for this Sunday's show, and also including many songs by Molly Lewis, who is currently touring along with myself and coming to a city near you in Europe. And yes, we're happy that we got to spend this time with you and also to premiere this new piece of music that is very dear to us, as well as all of the music that we like to listen to and share together. And I'd like to say also that MTS is a beautiful place for the music community to connect, and to me it's really a form of love and community that is the driving force between our connections through music. And perhaps more than ever, it becomes increasingly apparent to me how valuable that is. And so thank you very much for today. This has been Tomasi and Molly Lewis, and we hope to see you around in Europe on one of our shows. Take care.

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Mostly English, difficult people slip away. 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

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E-fade without any noise. Sorrow. 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

everyone. And a very good morning to you. It is Monday, the 8th of June. 8th of June. Can't believe that. Anyway, Monday, the 8th of June, and you're listening to the NTS Breakfast Show. Big thanks to lovely Maria for the last 2 hours on the Early Bird Show this morning. You'll be able to listen back to that on the NTS website in a matter of hours. Have you missed it?

As ever, hoping everyone's doing well. Your Monday is off to an okay start. Mine's nice. My positive mental attitude continues this week, so I'm practicing gratitude and joy, let's say. So yep, I'm great. All is good. It's raining, that's no matter. I'm looking forward to the show. Good morning to the chat room. And a reminder that if you want to come and while away some time in there, you can do so by clicking on the box in the top right-hand corner of the website. Come and let us know what you've been up to over the weekend, what your week has in store. Already getting some Primavera reports. That one by the Carmets. It's from 1978. Someone in the chat room said it sounded like 70s porn music. Kind of. It's a song called Silver Moon Beach from an album called California Surfer. Is this by Hamilton Bohannon? This is Save Their Souls.

What's a Monday morning without a bit of technicals? Sorry about that. We're back. You didn't miss anything. Just my controversial takes.

Oh, good morning to Saybots, tuning in from holiday in Devon. Beautiful. Everyone seems to be on holiday in the chat room this morning, actually. Someone else scuba diving for the first time. Mario listening in from Phuket. Jamie driving quad bikes and looking at Orthodox churches. Oh, sounds lovely. I guess it's that time of year, huh? All the Europeans start to slack off. Oh, that'll be me soon too. Can't wait.

This one again, I'm Under Your Spell. It's by Al Hudson. And I'm going to play a song next that I love. Always reminds me of NTS. That's where I first heard it. It's by Sopwith Camel. And the song is called Fazon.

This one by Mos Def. If you can heart, you can hear. Before that, we had a song called The Jaunt. That was by Micaiah McRaven. And before that, again, Fazon. It's by Sopwith Camel.

And this one is an unreleased piece of music. It's just a loop, basically, that a musician called Astrid Jenkins made a long time ago now and sent to me, sort of 2017, I think. But it's a sample of a Pat Metheny song. I can't remember the name of the song, but it will come to me. I'll put it in the chat room, or I'll mention it on the radio. The original's beautiful, very long piece of music, but I love that too. Oh, lots of chat in the chat room this morning about camper van holidays and driving around and having a nice time, but it's hard for me to put my head in that headspace when I'm looking out over such a wet Gillett Square. All I want to listen to is stuff like this. Actually, let's bring it back. This one is a song called Analyze. By Sharpshooters, and fans of The Wire be familiar with this one.

0: break rappers to lowest terms.
1: So good, again, by Sharpshooters. It's a DJ Spooky production, and the song is called Analyze. Came out in 1996, features in season one of The Wire. It's when, I can't remember who, one of the characters is driving. They're listening to it. Such a good song.

and this one by Lupe Fiasco. The song is called Kick Push. It's from his album Food and Liquor, came out in 2006. I remember at the time, I liked it very much, but it wasn't very cool. And I sort of, it wasn't an album that stayed with me throughout my later teenagehood, and then I've returned to it now as an adult, and I love it. Some really good album tracks on it, but that was like the big single. Again, Kick Push by Lupe Fiasco.

That one also from 2006, actually, by Nas, unfortunately featuring Kanye West. It's a song called Still Dreaming. The one before, by the Jacksons, Blues Away into this. This is by the Rationals. It's a song called Glowing and was featured on a great compilation that Floating Points put together for Late Night Tales that came out in 2018, 2019, I think. But the song, of course, is much older. Very beautiful,

This one, in my opinion, an underrated Gap Band song. I love it. It's called The Way. It came out in the year 1980. And the one before, again, that's by The Rationals. It's from originally from their self-titled album, though. As I said, I know it from that Floating Points compilation. It came out in 1969. The song, again, is called Glowing.

Such a great song, that one. Amarina by Elton John. One of the many films I watched over this weekend. I didn't do particularly very much this weekend. I was just watching movies, both in the cinema and at home. And one of the ones I watched, for the first time ever, I watched Dog Day Afternoon. What the hell? Why did no one tell me? It's always my reaction to these, like, you know, golden era of cinema classics. I'm always like, why did no one tell me how good that was? But of course, the whole world has told me how good it is. Oh, what a film. Al Pacino, so beautiful. The story, crazy. Oh, so good. And the soundtrack also. But yeah, that features in it. And I thought, oh, I can't wait to play that on the show on Monday. And there it is.

Actually, no, also, I found out on my Wikipedia dive after I watched the film, one of the oldest living fathers. He fathered a child in 2023 at the age of 83. Fun fact for you, for all the Al Pacino heads out there.

And this one by Dexter Wansell. The song is called Time and the Teacher. Legendary American... Oh, I can't speak today. Legendary American musician who died a few days ago, I saw. And I thought, oh, I must pay tribute some way. And talking about hip-hop and playing hip-hop this morning. A song sampled many times, as are lots of other Dexter Wansell songs. But this one from an album called Voyager. It's 1978. Let's go back. Let's play a bit more hip-hop. This one, absolute classic.

This by Mary J. Blige from a great album called No More Drama. It's a Beautiful Day. And before that, Return of the Crooklyn Dodgers by, of course, the Crooklyn Dodgers. Into this is You Got the Stuff by Bill Withers.

Coming into the last half an hour of today's show. Flashing by again today. Don't know why that's happening recently. Sometimes I look at the clock expecting it to be 10:45 and it's 9:45, but oh, my life's flashing before my eyes at the moment.

0: That one is by a group called the Soul Invaders. The song is called Chick Rick's House Theme.
1: Yeah. Let's take them back.

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1: How come all you college boys wear them baggy looking white shoes?
2: I don't care.
1: You look funny as hell. That is them black knee stockings.
0: Stop.
3: Ooh.
1: Yeah, she looked like she got burnt lips.
3: Forgot about this outro.
4: Didn't wash your neck. Sometimes we don't wash our necks, but that's okay.
5: I washed my neck. Take a look at my neck.
4: Hold it right there, you.
3: Where
4: you
3: sorry. Horrible style.
1: There are no jokes.
3: Unfortunately, I was busy trying to do a techie mix, which I've now had to abandon because I need to get on the mic. And I was thinking, shall I play this song? Is this right? Do people want this? That's what I had queued up. We won't have the mix, but... it is what we will listen to, for better or for worse. As we come into the last 15 minutes of today's show.
6: I see you, big bro. I'ma kill these niggas, man.

they had all these like AI kind of projections of different musicians doing stuff with him, and then he was just rapping really fast on stage, and it was just a sort of 3 o'clock in the afternoon, very surreal.

Before that, we heard Guinness's. That's by MF Doom. And this underneath is a song called Better Things from Massive Attack. It's by a group called Mint. I'm going to try and bring it down a bit before Mr. John Gomez is here on today's Soup to Nuts.

some good Lil Wayne trivia coming in the chat room. I don't really know that. I can't. Lil Wayne's life story is not one that I'm particularly familiar with, to be honest. I wasn't a huge fan. He had hits that I loved, and I loved Let the Beat Build. But he wasn't a rapper that I sort of followed, you know, really closely. Someone in the chat room telling me that he went to prison because of a gun deal shooting a Ja Rule video. Okay, I'll look that up. Someone else in the chat room called Johnny says, my mum wrote to Lil Wayne when he was in prison because she was a big fan. That's nice. That's really nice.

Just looked up Lil Wayne, see what he's up to, and the first thing is his sort of AI overview of the events he's got coming up. He's playing on June 30th in Bangor, which I was very excited by, but it's Bangor, Maine, not Bangor, Bangor. Anyway, he's touring the US, so if you're a fan, you can go see him. Only 43, wow.

how heavy. 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Oh, how could I forget that? Anyway, but one time when he was in jail during his final month, he was caught with an MP3 player and charger, which obviously is contraband, in the jail. He was in Rikers Island. It resulted in him spending his last month in solitary confinement. Oh, that's heavy. Oh, God. I got distracted by Wikipedia.

0: Let's have this. Someone early on in the show asked me to play this, and I said, no, it's too bait, but it's a classic for a reason, so you can have it, because I ran out of time to choose something else.
1: Yo, what's up? This is Tajay of the Mighty Souls of Mischief crew. I'm chilling with my man Festo, my man A+, and my man Oat. You know he's dope. Yeah.

time to sign out and say thanks all for listening. Enjoy Soup to Nuts with John Gomez for the next 2 hours, and see some of you tomorrow when Ultimate DJ will continue. Ciao, Bellas. Bye-bye.

good morning, and thank you, Flo. Beautiful, rainy morning in London. I just got back from Carlo in Albania last night. Sharp contrast to the system. I'm appreciating the freshness coming in through the studio door though. How Flo like you sort of prepares these shows every on a daily basis. They sort of catch up with you so quickly. Another hastily put together one for me, I'm afraid. Have loads of promos that I need to get to over this week, so if I haven't played your music yet, it's coming. Kicked off the show with Aubrey Cummings, Children of Sanchez, Barbados 1980, touch of John Lucien to that. Music from Brazil, Eli Camargo with Talleres. And now a new one on Wawa Wino. I played the other side last week. This is Morgan Buckley and Ben Donahoe. Yeah, this track is called Opportunistics. Really, really love this EP. It's coming out, I think, end of the month, beginning of July. Killer, killer one on Morgan, on Wawa Wino. Anyway, it's John Gomez, it's Soup to Nuts, it's raining, it's NTS. Yeah, we're here till one.

love to get Morgan Buckley on the show, actually. Wonder if we can make that work. One of the most interesting producers to me right now.

Yeah, beautiful music from Yusu, of course, featuring Mamatone, appropriately titled Sunless. Yes, taken from a new album, which finally I've got around to listening to. Absolutely fantastic stuff, as ever. Beautiful collaborations with Seafeel, really atmospheric. See if we can adapt a little bit to the weather. Now some fantastic order, like, you know, new wave from the UK is called Dealers Share the World.

So we seem to have a looping issue again. I think I'll play some music that sounds like it's in loopland for the next 10 minutes at least. Give it an intentional feel.

have loops for days. This is one I picked up recently, this Australian kind of cold rave record. Side A has more kind of poppy, new wavy tracks, and the B-side much more industrial and experimental. This is Jared Telemann and Ian Hartley. The album's called Europe. And this track is called Au Fait.

utterly brilliant Tara Clerken trio, Lazy Daisy. Taken from their new album, Somewhere Good. It was just released on Friday. Yeah, thank you, Natalie at World of Echo, for sending this through.

Yeah, that was Barcelona artist Lucía Fumero with Loiseau. Beautiful harmonies, loads of atmosphere released on Modern Obscure Music. Yeah, I played it on the show before. Just kind of spoke to me this morning. And now music from Welsh artist Bendro. This is called The Enraptured Garden.

Yeah, that was Spindro, the Enraptured Garden. Now, this is music from Blue Jean Tyranny. She wore red shoes. Yeah, in the 60s, Blue Jean Tyranny played alongside Iggy Pop. Also had a spell with the Stooges playing keys. This is from 2012, kind of, yeah, lovely sort of muted guitar. Gives a little sort of shuffle beat with the piano. Kind of feels a little bit like Raindrops. Just in case you haven't got enough rain in your system today.

0: a bit of reverb on the crackle. That was Javan. Quantas voltas dá meu mundo?
1: Que coisa forte e bonita.

was the wonderful Gal Costa, of course. Olhos do Coração. Yeah, big shout out to Daniel and Caramelo, whom I saw in Albania. Yeah, switching up, still in Brazil.

This is a nice little white label number. Track ID from Rough Dug, unknown artist. All we can take is Rose Garden. Yeah, and the track before. FBC and Vor, Nada Para Explicar. Really super EP. I really, really recommend that. Available digitally. And I think on the new repress on vinyl, there's instrumentals too, which are fantastic.

That was the, I mean, very unique voice of PM Dawn, Paper Doll. From the album Of the Heart, Of the Soul, Of the Cross, The Utopian Experience. 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

wonderful breezy. Balearic Sands for the summer. This one isn't released yet, I believe. Lona G for the track Lona. I think this is a side project of Modern Life is Rubbish. It has been getting a lot of plays for me on the, well, in past months. Love it.

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You've got Giant Steps coming up, end of this month. Also a Tangent in July in Hackney Wick at Colour Factory.

the soft rock sound of Harish Chalkitis. The track is called Time Is Over. It's a singer who was born in Cairo and then moved to Greece. Had a few kind of prog leaning groups. And now we are definitely in Cairo with Amar El Sharei Enta Omri.

never a bad time to revisit Milan W. But today just kind of seemed to suit the mood. This is Face to Face from his wonderful album, Leave Another Day on Stroom.

Yeah, that was independent psychedelic soul from Panama, L with Clouds. Suiting the mood for today. And now, this one I've played a few times on the radio, Savina Yanato. Innovative Greek singer and her band Primavera in Salonico, released on ECM. This is Ah Mon Dieu. Recorded in Athens. Album's called Terra Nostra.

one. Herbert's and Momoko Jill. Fallen. Got David Holmes coming in.

thank you all for listening in today. Might thank you again in a couple of minutes. Enjoy today's show, actually.

Yeah, gonna sign out with a short number from Linkwood. Strangely enough, wishing you all a fantastic week. Look after each other and see you next Monday.

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1: Let me through!

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0: Ian Rush wearing number 9 attacking, as we want referee to Clive Thomas, the man who was involved in that controversial incident.
1: Dalglish, ball into the 2-4-1, it's there! Oh, beautiful running net by Dalglish! Dalglish at his best! Dalglish, sharp as an eagle! Rees drives back with his right foot. Liverpool

0: This is from the New York FBI to the New York FBI, dated July 24th, 2025. I will be in the office within the next 2 hours and will handle task one, from redacted to redacted. Why are these people redacted?
1: Yes.
0: That's the first question I have. JE task 7/24. Ladies, sorry for the timing of this email. Just saw the late text on my phone and don't want to forget to send first thing, redacted. If you are in early, would you please handle task one? Please copy me and redacted. Redacted. Let's work on manipulating the spreadsheet we have for number two. Tasks. One, confirm we interviewed cellmate of first suicide attempt. Apparently, lawyer at the time made an allegation call. May tried to kill Epstein and sent ASC redacted the 302. Task two, take these names and build out new spreadsheet along the drug on them.
1: Derogatory.
0: But it just says drug. Trump, Weinstein, Prince Andrew, Glenn Dubin, Jess Staley, Leon Black, Les Wexner, Alan Dershowitz, Bill Clinton, Tony Blair, Howard Lutnick, Ponzi scheme and money laundering, Alexander Guest, Jean-Luc Brunel, William Barr, for being present when a girl was raped. This is the FBI to the FBI. What is the FBI and the DOJ? What are they doing?
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3: In the wee hours of the morning, when everything is still, I lay staring at the darkness, trying to find the will, only to be plagued by roaches, scorpions, and mice, not to mention politics, that's a big cockatrice. The light became morning, the morning became day. Speaking for myself, I wish the darkness had stayed. The morning became evening, the sun is going down. But equality and justice is nowhere to be found. Of all these plagues, I've had my fill. 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

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Hey, hey, listen. 1, 2, yeah, the full of gimmicks, calm down, you tell yeah. 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From your inner for me city, then you love Jah. 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

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Get a use and I get money this

You 3, 4, the world of four more. When they get money, make sure you are. I'ma say again, 1, 2, them coming for you. I'ma say 3, 4, the world of four more. Make sure when you get money, give it to the poor car. Hey, tell the boss in a charity case, you work hard, so just ask for your salary raise. That if a taxi or van you a skate, your gas bill elevate, so you must get your brakes, so that's sick. Hey, yeah, the song me you make, I vomit for days, my phrase, I'm a damage my face, so locksmith and keys, so the family.

less weight. Dub money make humanity vain, and blood money send. Me see, dub money send man go jail, and in the year for money never carry a fear. Because first thing me buy at the house for the hill, let me buy the hill for the hole that we live. When mankind now hope for win, me know still I see I bankroll everything. 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Them get London money, them get NTS money, them get Jamaica money, no know what them go do. Count, make it count. Rastaman account, Ali I account. Me say, two, them coming for you. 3, 4, they will have 4 more. Me say, I know that. I said,

Hey, I stand up and I grab on my head. Some fling a new chain on my neck. But I see a crusader, he said, cross bend down bigger than a church banquet. Tell the poor, free up every debt. Straight, cash, win a tech check. New Jeep, no button for your press boy. You want beef, give money and I get. Can we take from the rich and get the poor away feel? Fuck up the brings, up more school fee. Jogging with bricks because swearing why I pray.

See you, John, what I'm gonna do? I'm gonna try step on the pole, put on the rifle, pick up the knife and cut out the joke and pick up the Bible like it's a stone. Late night, daddy, a bleacher. Same time, make sure you're torn.

So never yet shake if them try flabbing the function. All of a fear and a snare and we laugh like me a drive in a junction. Ease up because the island will come from hey, the light and wheel. Now gonna make me try light up no one. After night then it must come there. When I'm weak, I find strength to come from. Get enough respect in enough land. Never say the thing shot, we are DJ life. We are fight for your life.

0: two gun me up, me bust them in a stereo. 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
1: Tell them on a
0: murderer. Send me rhythm come. It's in a arena, me no pick up no gun, man. A murderer. Beat the KT drum. KT drum, make me hear it. So I could be a killer. Something like going to kill a car, four people them fed up in a minute, want more people dead up in a. We could be a killer, you know. Hey, hey, let me say, she could be a killer. You know the stereotype. Bring a road to a villa and it's a gunner you didn't invite. 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Hey, Don Leak, I tell ya, this man a one killer. Must a killer like Gangzilla. Jump on the rhythm like Godzilla. Beat them bad like Wandilla. Circle the score like Hans Zimmer. Step on the tour of guy. Don't cross like one killer, cause you'll probably pay the price. What am I saying on? What am they never they want for giving them mine? What am I saying on? What am they never they want for turn up my vice? What am I saying on? Me and Don Leak link up right in a life. What am I saying on? What am they know? Tryna wonder why. So look what me got in the middle. Father teach me to snipe. Bob Marley shoot the shirt, so the deputy can't hide. Chop up the rhythm like tennis up on the mic. Them wish me never would have said this, but them my bad like it's a spice. Them my bad like then I leave. Them my bad like rockers on the mic. Them my bad like got me a vibe. From me need them hype. I'm from a was a little child. Tougher than a crocodile. Wicked, wicked, I'm a what? Wicked, wicked, I'm a. I say, two gun me up, my bust them in a stereo. My old 45 on me bring a stage show. 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

0: Motorola.
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0: 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Like the word became flesh and dwelt among men and roamed around like giants. I think there's this thing about, you know, the fear of death, right? That we need to capture the moment. We need to hold on to the thing. And so do you believe that there's an inherent
1: violence? I believe in.
0: That there's an inherent violence in making something, putting something into the world?
2: Yes. Construction, destruction, yes.
0: So how does that make you feel?
2: Pardon?
0: How does that make you feel?
2: Like I want to break that plexiglass. To be frustrated, let's say, by an artist is a good thing. Yeah. The irritation is helpful.
0: I think the way that you counter the violence is through the imagination. I think there's a certain bigness of imagination that is scalable for all of us if we just allow ourselves to find it.

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Original. Original. Original.

Yeah, big respect. Give thanks every time. Original Dana Leak. Scene. Big respect to NTS. In original supernova fashion, I and I go by the name Runkus. Scene. The sounds you hear come straight from Portmore, Jamaica. Kingston, Jamaica. Straight from the heart to your heart. Scene. It's a work of art. Dana Leak. I give thanks every time. Supernova. Super. Original. Big respect to all of them when I choose life over.

0: Hey, original Runkus representing every time for Dana League. That's a NTS. You already know, say, we are the best. Rastafari, bless, never stress. A life over life over life over debt. Big respect.
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The song says,

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My mother try and keep me safe. Mama try and keep me safe when I was eating from

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And Polly Ritmo covering for Coco while she's in Albania. This one's a Club Coco classic, Es Mi Casa by La Lupe.

Welcome to Club Coco. Thank you, Coco Maria, for asking me to cover. It's such a pleasure to be here at NTS and playing some of my favorite music. This one is Super Combo with Serana.

Hope you're all doing well on this Monday evening. In London, it was pretty miserable this morning, but it's very, very nice now, very sunny. This one is La Mangua with Mambo. And if you want to hear more music like this, you should come to NT's Loft on Saturday. Coco Maria has her residency there all this month, and this Saturday I'm going to be playing with her and Pelo Santo Discos, so it'll be a good one. Hope to see some of you there.

Incredible cover of Que Se Sepa. This version is called Bim Bim Bom Bom by Orquesta El Sabor de Nacho. And this one is being reissued on the new Mr. Bongo Record Club Volume 8.

You're listening to Club Coco on NTS. I'm Polly Ritmo, standing in for Coco Maria this week. That one was Absolute Classic by Arthur Verikai, Presenci Gregu, and up next, Os Cinquos with Abataki Shora.

Wow, the drama in that one. That one was Chico Buarque with Construção. And up next, Guadalupe with Sempre é Bom a Primeira Vez.

This track is called Kunga Kunga, and it's a record that has this whole booklet with aerobics exercises, and everyone's in leotards with ankle warmers, and yeah, it's a pretty good record. A lot of it sounds like this, and yeah, it's wicked.

So beautiful. I love that version of Oronko da Cuica, that one by Quarteto MC. And up next is Gal Costa with Flor de Maracujá.

Big love to the Basket of Light crew listening. We've got about 35 minutes left of the show. Thanks so much for listening so far. This next one is another cover. This one is a cover of La Colligata by Naya Sitara, and their version is called Mere Diel Main. And this is a record from Suriname.

We've got some translation in the chat of this song. If the sky falls, we'll be able to drink four drops. Drink with your whole heart. Only four drops, though. Actually, I don't know if the only four drops, though, bit is a translation.

We've got just 10 minutes left of the show. Thanks so much for choosing to listen to this tonight. Club Coco on NTS with me, Polly Ritmo, standing in for Coco Maria. This tune is We Mamobi by Patience Dabney, who was the former First Lady of Gabon. You can hear that these guys had a big, big budget for this production. Gorgeous.

coming to the end of the show. This one is Bovic with Africanisno. And thanks so much for listening. Really hope to see some of you at NT's Loft this Saturday. Coco Maria has her takeover, her residency this month, and she's invited me, Polyritmo, and Palo Santo Discos. So yeah, hope to see some of you there. Just gonna see us out with a classic from Georges Bain. This one is Solitario Surfista.

Oh, you are the one. Oh, you are the one. Oh, my mother.

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2: Yes.

When the still sea conspires in armor, and her sullen and aborted currents breed tiny monsters, true sailing is dead. Awkward instant, and the first animal is jettisoned. Legs furiously pumping their stiff green gallop, and heads bobbing.

to this place.

Yes.

Good evening. This is Make Believe episode number 17. I'm your host, Object Blue. Starting with a track of mine that came out last month. It's on a compilation by Catharsis called Changes. Catharsis with a K. One of my favorite labels, headed by JJ Jacob.

The brief I got was changes, and I made the loop in the background, and I really liked it, and I built a track around it. And the title, Siften or Shiften, I'm not sure, it's an old English word for change. The whole compilation is beautiful, please check it out.

This meditative one by Piezo, from a new release called Sky Burial. This is Bardo Climax.

feel like this is the Goa Psytrance version of Make Believe. Hopefully that's okay. Thank you for listening.

this makes me miss clubbing. No, I lied. This makes me miss playing in a club. Speaking of which, I'm going to be DJing at Victoria and Albert Museum, or the V&A that they are trying to rebrand themselves, on the 26th of June. It's a free event, lots of art by this collective called Diasporas Now, and yeah, I'll be playing, so come down to the museum if you fancy. And another non-club news, on the 30th of June, I'll be hosting a listening session at 180 Studios with Chef Rahel Stephanie. To celebrate the launch of her new cookbook, and the theme is sweetness. Really into exploring another sensory subject through music.

Oh, new debit. I can't wait to listen to the whole album. This is the second track. The opener made me go like, oh my god, I'm so happy she released this.

Yeah, that's the Send It Up sample from Kanye. Don't remember who raps this verse, but it's that one. Another one of my Bandcamp finds, an artist called OK No, and this is called Send It. I'm really fascinated by this genre of Bandcamp music, where it's like they use a beat, but it's so blown out and distorted, it's not really like a club tool, but it is like, it does have like dance music origins, but it's a bit floaty. Don't say vaporwave, let's keep vaporwave in the past. But yeah, I'm very fascinated by this genre.

Oh, I forgot to mention, I'll be playing my first proper club gig of 2026 in Belgrade, Serbia on the 10th of July at a club called Karma Koma. I actually was supposed to play the sister club called Drugstore in 2020, but it got cancelled due to COVID. So 6 years later, I am making my Serbia debut.

0: Okay, club done. It's bedtime. I'm leaving you with this lullaby I wrote for my dog. I mean, not that, you know, she listens to it to fall asleep or anything, like, she couldn't care less. But I was invited by a magazine called Space Junk, a new magazine, and the brief was to make a track out of the NASA SoundCloud recordings. And I chose one Sputnik beep, and then this entire track is composed of that. And I get this image of my dog Noriko floating in space, in her space suit, taking a great nap.
1: MTS.

0: You know something, Harold? I never thought I'd be willing to change places with a cow.
1: A cow?
0: Those things out there. They are cows, aren't they?
1: I don't understand the thrust of your comment.
0: But take a look at them out there. I mean, they got it knocked. Now, what's the worst thing in the world that could possibly happen to them? A short circuit in the electric milk. Compared to what I'm facing, that's child's play.

S. Support NTS today.